0: 101,9 Lounge Educativa.
1: No New Year's Day to celebrate, no chocolate covered candy hearts to give away, no first of spring, no song to sing.

I'm certain I've lived a life that's full. I've traveled each and every highway, and more, much more than this, I did it my way. Regrets I've had a few, but then again too few to mention. I did what I had to do and saw it through without exemption. I planned each charted course, each careful step.

there only to hide my guilt and shame. I forgive you, now I ask the same of you. While we